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Hey, it's a not so bad. Hey, it's a nicer place. Ah, shut up in your face.